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Yeah, here we go for the 100th time. Hand grenade pins in every line. Throw them up and let something shine. Going out of my f***ing mind. Filthy mouth, no excuse. Find a new p-

Зареди с настроение и стартирай деня с песен. 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

0: 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I have never been a quitter.
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force-fed more than we'd eat in the wild. Grazed on a mash that could suffocate a child. Bloated, promoted in an ode to pomp and style. Moistened in the feed.

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Z-Rock. 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She likes the dark. 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

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She gives me the loot, the bucket up lips and a wink that I found cute. 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

0: dropped it off and piled in the caddy. Steve was driving, cause I had to talk to my man.
1: Close, I don't know anything about any setup.
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1: Dearly beloved, we are gathered here today to get through this thing called life. Electric word life, that means forever, and that's a mighty long time. But I'm here to tell you, there's something else. The afterworld. 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So when you call up that shrink in Beverly Hills, you know the